0: just dropped.
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Wake up, wake up. Hey, wake up. Relax with the breakfast show مع كلود كل يوم صباح. On 1638 2 ME Australia.

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0: ABC News.
1: Jessica Hinchliff with the top stories. Israel says it struck military targets in Iran after Iran's Islamic Revolutionary Guard Corps launched a series of strikes against northern Israel. Israel's response came after US President Donald Trump reportedly called Israeli Prime Minister Benjamin Netanyahu to urge Israel not to retaliate. Iran's attacks marked Tehran's first raid on Israel since a fragile ceasefire was announced in early April, and followed Israel striking Hezbollah's targets in southern Beirut. The Prime Minister has paid tribute to renowned pathologist Richard Scollier, who's died aged 59 following a lengthy battle with brain cancer. The former Australian of the Year was a pioneer in melanoma research and made global headlines when he underwent a world-first treatment for his tumour. Anthony Albanese says Scollier's journey was confronting and difficult, praising him for his courage, determination and grace. The leaders of Britain, Germany and France say they support a proposal for talks between the Ukrainian and Russian presidents. In a joint statement, Britain, Germany and France have commended Vladimir Zelensky's call for an end to the war and the proposal for direct talks with the active US and European participation. Mr. Zelensky has proposed face-to-face talks with Russian President Vladimir Putin about ending the war, which is now in its fifth year, but has been rebuffed by the Russian president. For more news at any time, you can follow the ABC Top Stories podcast.

0: Starting off in Sydney and Strathfield South, you got a B-double crash. It's closing out the Hume Highway westbound and Centenary Drive. Diversions are in place via Cosgrove Road. In Campsie, earlier there was a two-car crash on Canterbury Road at Bexley Road. All directions are still affected. Otherwise, in Melbourne, you've got a crash in Craigieburn on Craigieburn Road westbound after Bridgewater Road. Another crash in Parkdale Beach Road is now closed northbound prior to Warragul Road, taking the Nepean Highway instead. 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I'm Eliza with the latest traffic for Sydney and Melbourne on 1638 2ME Australia.
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8: Authorized by the Victorian Government, Melbourne.
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9: ABC News.
10: Jessica Hinchliffe with the top stories. Israel's military says it has launched strikes on military targets in western and central Iran after warning it would retaliate after the first Iranian attack on the country since April. This is despite US President Donald Trump urging his Israeli counterpart Benjamin Netanyahu not to fight back. Earlier today, Iran launched multiple waves of missiles at northern Israel, which it says is the beginning of a full week of continuous strikes. Several people have been killed in the southern Philippines and dozens injured after a powerful earthquake struck. The powerful 7.8 magnitude quake hit off the south coast of the southern Philippines island of Mindanao this morning. The Philippines Civil Defense Office has reported at least 8 people were killed, although the office said the deaths were still subject to validation. Tsunami warnings have been issued for the Philippines and waves of 1 meter were monitored in southern provinces, with authorities urging residents in coastal areas to higher ground. A state funeral will be held to honour renowned pathologist Richard Scolia, who's died after a lengthy battle with brain cancer. Prime Minister Anthony Albanese has paid tribute to the 2024 Australian of the Year, who made global headlines when he underwent a world-first treatment for his tumour. For more news at any time, you can follow the ABC Top Stories podcast.
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0: 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ABC News.
1: Hello, David Rollins with a look at the early morning news on this Tuesday, the 9th of June. Israeli Prime Minister Benjamin Netanyahu says while he's agreed to a pause in fighting with Iran, he's ready to order retaliation in the event of further attacks. Despite US President Donald Trump calling for Israel to hold fire, it struck targets in Iran for the first time since a ceasefire in April, after Iran fired missiles at Israel in what it says was said was retaliation for Israeli strikes on Beirut. Both countries have called halted exchanges shortly after Trump's call. Netanyahu says Israel is ready to exercise self-defense to the full extent necessary. Vote counting to determine Peru's next president remains too close to call, with left-wing candidate Roberto Sanchez gaining ground on conservative Keiko Fujimori. With more than 90% of the vote counted, Ms. Fujimori's lead has shrunk to 50.07% to Mr. Sanchez's 49.93% share. Mr. Sanchez has promised reforms to Peru's constitution, as well as its mining sector and broader economy. Ms. Fujimori is the daughter of former President Alberto Fujimori, who was convicted of corruption and human rights abuses. And Somali soccer referee Omar Artin, who was set to be the first from his country to officiate at the World Cup finals, has been denied entry to the United States. The 2025 African Men's Referee of the Year was barred from entering the country at Miami International Airport and is currently in Turkey. No reason for Artin's repatriation has been issued by US immigration authorities, but Somalia is one of several countries on a travel ban list introduced by President Donald Trump's administration. Artin is among the 52 referees announced by the governing body FIFA to officiate at the tournament in Canada, Mexico and the United States, which begins on Thursday. ABC News.
2: تصعيد جنوبا. مساء الخير لبانوراما صوت لبنان مع تحيات غلاديس الخوري أنطونيوس وماريوس عادي.